slipping. Can't hear nothing but the music, I'm slipping. Slipping. Can't hear nothing but the music, I'm tripping. I'm slipping. Slipping. Can't hear nothing but the music, I'm slipping.

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You hear nothing but the music I'm tripping. 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You hear nothing but the music I'm slipping.

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1: Seguim passejant pel món del jazz a Jazz.

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No man wants a little ninny. 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Let me see. Mr. Hackle, Mr. Tucker, don't forget Irene and Minnie. Just forget you ever heard a word.

0: something I gotta tell you.
1: What is it, Judy?
0: Well, you're the top.
1: I am?
0: You're Waldorf Salad.
1: Oh, no, no, let me say it. You're the top.
0: Me too?

0: Roxy, you're a rose.
1: Ooh, how sweet. Your inferno's Dante.
0: That's an intellectual reference. You're the nose.
1: Watch it.
0: I mean,
1: what?
0: I'm the great Durante.
1: That's better.